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Your dad has been there through it all, from your first steps to a million more. And this weekend is your chance to say thanks. So let's do it together. This Sunday is Father's Day, and we'll be here this weekend with music just for him. So get your dad gathered around for your Father's Day tribute right here on Rick Jackson's Country Classics. Sundays, 1 to 3 p.m. here on WHAY 98.3 FM.

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1: With your weather flash for Whitley City, I'm Will Walker on Hey 98. 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Starting tonight, mostly cloudy with a low around 74. Looking ahead to Thursday, a slight chance of rain showers with a high near 84. Thursday night brings showers and thunderstorms likely with a low around 67. Currently, it's 78 and mainly clear. I'm Will Walker with your weather flash.
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1: With your weather flash for Whitley City, I'm Will Walker on Hay 98. 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Starting tonight, mostly cloudy with a low around 74. Tomorrow brings a slight chance of rain showers with a high near 84 and partly sunny skies in the afternoon. It should be a warm day ahead, perfect for outdoor activities. Currently, it's 76 and overcast. I'm Will Walker with your weather flash.
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1: With your weather flash for Whitley City, I'm Will Walker on Hay 98. 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Starting tonight, mostly cloudy with a low around 74. Temperatures will remain mild as we transition into the early morning hours. Thursday brings a slight chance of rain showers, with a high near 84, and a chance of thunderstorms developing later in the day. Later Thursday night, showers and thunderstorms likely, with a low around 67. Currently, it's 76 and clear. I'm Will Walker with your weather flash.
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1: With your weather flash for Whitley City, I'm Will Walker on Hay98. 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Starting tonight, mostly cloudy with a low around 74. Thursday brings a slight chance of showers and thunderstorms with a high near 84. Later Thursday night, showers and thunderstorms likely with a low around 67. On Juneteenth, mostly sunny skies with a high near 81. Currently it's 76 and overcast. I'm Will Walker with your weather flash.
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4: 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Starting tonight, a special weather statement is in effect for the listening area. Later tonight, mostly cloudy with a low around 74. On Thursday, a slight chance of showers and thunderstorms with a high near 84. This evening, showers and thunderstorms likely with a low around 67. Currently, it's 76 and clear. I'm Will Walker with your weather flash.
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1: With your weather flash for Whitley City, I'm Will Walker on Hay 98. 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Starting tonight, a special weather statement is in effect for the listening area. Later tonight, mostly cloudy with a low around 74. On Thursday, showers and thunderstorms likely, with a high near 84. Thursday night brings showers and thunderstorms, mostly cloudy with a low around 66. Currently, it's 76 and overcast. I'm Will Walker with your weather flash.
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1: With your weather flash for Whitley City, I'm Will Walker on Hay 98. 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Starting tonight, a special weather statement is in effect for the listening area. Later tonight, mostly cloudy with a low around 74. Showers and thunderstorms likely, bringing new rainfall amounts between a half and three quarters of an inch. Looking ahead to Juneteenth,

0: mostly sunny with a high near 80. Currently, it's 75 and overcast. I'm Will Walker with your weather flash.
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Up in East Kentucky around Harlan and Perry County, the coal miner sings a little song called the 9-pound hammer. 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And lots of time the air gets so foul back there that you just can't get a good deep breath. 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
1: With your weather flash for Whitley City, I'm Will Walker on Hay98. 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Starting tonight, a special weather statement is in effect for the listening area. Later tonight, mostly cloudy with a low around 74. Showers and thunderstorms are likely, bringing significant rainfall. As we look to Juneteenth, a slight chance of rain showers with a high near 80. Currently, it's 76 and overcast. I'm Will Walker with your weather flash.
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3: With your weather flash for Whitley City, I'm Will Walker on Hay 98. 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Starting tonight, a special weather statement is in effect for the listening area. This morning, partly sunny with a high near 83. Rain showers are possible later today. Tonight, showers and thunderstorms with a low around 66. A warm evening is ahead. Currently, it is 77 and clear. I'm Will Walker with your weather flash.
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1: NBC News Radio, I'm Mark Mayfield. President Trump says he signed the Memorandum of Understanding negotiated with Iran. Scott Carr reports.
2: The president confirmed he'd signed it to reporters while leaving a dinner at Versailles Palace in France with President Macron, wrapping up the G7 summit. The White House says the memorandum is now in effect and includes the reopening of the Strait of Hormuz, an easing of financial restrictions against Iran, and expectations moving forward regarding discussions about Iran's nuclear program. It's unclear if Trump's statement meant the in-person signing planned in Switzerland with Vice President J.D. Vance will go ahead as planned. I'm Scott Carr.
1: Tornadoes are causing injuries in the Midwest. Several tornadoes were reported Wednesday night across Iowa and Illinois, including one that caused several injuries. And Apple is raising prices due to the increasing costs of memory and storage chips. Mark Mayfield, NBC News Radio.
3: With your weather flash for Whitley City, I'm Sarah Silver on Hay 98. 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Starting today, a special weather statement is in effect for the listening area. This morning, partly sunny with a high near 83. Scattered thunderstorms likely. Tonight, mostly cloudy with a low around 66. Showers are on the way. Currently, it's 76 and clear. I'm Sarah Silver with your weather flash.
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6: 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Thursday, June 18th, 2026. Time just keeps ticking on here. 6 o'clock hour, Adam Phillips on the Free Range Mornings program, Hay 98. Starts you off here with Shenandoah and Nickelback.

William Prince doing that one for us. That's called Flowers on the Dash. Before that, Church on Cumberland Road, Shenandoah and Nickelback. Let's go to Doc Watson for a classic tune, In the Jailhouse Now.

0: John Fogerty here on Hey 98. That's one called Hot Rod Heart. And before that, in the Jailhouse Now, the great Doc Watson. 6:15, time for the Old Farmer's Almanac.
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0: 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This is the Old Farmer's Almanac Radio Report for Thursday, June 18th. It is the 169th day of the year. Musician Paul McCartney has a birthday, and on this day in 1928, Amelia Earhart became the first female to fly across the Atlantic Ocean. Here's some old-time insect control advice you might put to the test this summer. It says wasps and flies are easily killed like this. Dip a feather in oil and touch their backs with it. It clogs the lateral pores by which they breathe. The tactic would require a nimble hand with a feather, but a bit of research confirms that the science is sound. Horticultural oil, in fact, is used today as a cost-effective alternative to insecticides. When used in early spring, it is a potent tool for controlling overwintering aphids, mites, and soft-scale insects. There's your Old Farmer's Almanac Radio Report. 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
1: 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Got a sports update bottom of the hour, news block at 7, so stay tuned for that. Here's Paul Thorne, Too Blessed to Be Stressed.

That's a brand new one from William Clark Green. That's called Hawks Don't Fly with Chickens on Free Range Mornings. Too Blessed to Be Stressed before that from Paul Thorne. Let's go to Eddie Rabbit, Rocky Mountain Music.

0: Great song from the late Eddie Rabbit right there. That's called Rocky Mountain Music on Free Range Mornings. Hey 98, Whitley City. Made it to the bottom of the hour, 6:30. Time for a sports update from NBC.
1: Let's start with baseball. Yankees with a five-run fifth crushed the White Sox 10-5 for their fourth straight win. NBA champion Knicks, Jalen Brunson, and Josh Hart threw out the ceremonial first pitches. And Cody Bellinger says the Knicks have inspired them.
2: It's the dream, and, you know, watching them able to accomplish that, and, you know, it takes everyone. So we all are aware of that. And, you know, at the end of the day, though, it's June, and we got to take it day by day.
1: Dodgers beat the Rays 5-4 to sweep the series in L.A. Yankees now lead the AL East by 3.5 games over the Rays. At the World Cup, Cristiano Ronaldo and Portugal had to settle for a 1-1 draw against the Democratic Republic of the Congo in Houston. England took down Croatia 4-2 in Arlington. NBA Wizards guard Trae Young, according to Mark Spears, plans to decline his $48.97 million player option. That's sports. I'm Ron Zamos.
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4: With your weather flash for Whitley City, I'm Sarah Silver on Hay 98. 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This morning, partly sunny with a high near 83. Showers and thunderstorms developing this afternoon. Tonight, mostly cloudy with a low around 66. Thunderstorms likely. Tomorrow brings mostly sunny skies with a slight chance of rain showers and a high near 80. Currently, it's 75 and mainly clear. I'm Sarah Silver with your weather flash.
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0: 6:33. Speaking of sports, we're just a couple of months away from high school football. That gets underway, I think, August 20th, the first game. So tune in for Raider football here on Hay 98. Right now, it's Johnny Paycheck for you. She's All I Got.

0: Old Crow Medicine Show from their new album Union Made. Help from Del McCurry and Molly Tuttle on that one. My Side of the Mountain. Del Watson was in there doing Hey Driver. John Anderson, Wild and Blue. And we started with Johnny Paycheck, She's All I Got.
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0: 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News block on the way, top of the hour, 7 o'clock on this Thursday morning. In the meantime, more music for you. Here's a brand new one from Pye Jacobs. 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

That's a brand new one from the group Sad Daddy. That's called Bootlegger. We also had Matt the Electrician in there doing Osaka in the Rain. And we started with a brand new one from Pi Jacobs. About 3.5 minutes away from 7, news block at the top of the hour. Here's Guy Clark taking us to news time.

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2: It's been a week of turmoil for Fayette County Public Schools. In the latest chapter, the district is now investigating Superintendent Dr. Demetrius Liggins for misconduct. He was placed on paid leave last week, but footage obtained by WKYT appears to show Liggins sliding a piece of paper underneath the door of Adriel Camuel, a district employee and state representative. Liggins' attorney C. Ed Massey denies he wrote the letter. Camuel's attorneys say that letter threatened a lawsuit of defamation. Massey adds he wants to help the district and Liggins figure out the best path apart. Meantime, SCPS continues to work on addressing the financial issues. CFO Kaina Koh and her team continue to restate the numbers for the 2024-25 fiscal year, showing more accurate numbers. The review in progress states some revenues were overstated and grants were overspent. Koh says they'll improve their policies to keep future spending in check. Meantime, a Bowling Green mother dies after saving a drowning child at Fillmore Park. Back on Friday, Sarah Jo Reeder took her kids to the Alverton Creek when she jumped into the water to save a young child. After saving said child, Reeder was flown to a Bowling Green Medical Center, but later died due to a lack of oxygen in her brain. Multiple friends telling WBKO her efforts weren't abnormal. Reeder's funeral is set for today, and the community is running a Support Now campaign to help cover costs in child care. And the newest Kentucky community to enact a moratorium on data centers? Versailles. It was a unanimous vote by City Council Tuesday night to halt all developments until January 1st, 2027. Mayor Landa Daigh telling WLEX the issue came to her attention when Lexington enacted their own moratorium. No projects are planned currently for Versailles, but a 150-acre lot along US 60 could be a possible spot for developers. I'm Lee Mowen.
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3: NBC News Radio, I'm Michael Kastner. President Trump says he signed the Memorandum of Understanding negotiated with Iran. He confirmed it to reporters while exiting a dinner at the Versailles Palace in France with President Macron to wrap up the G7 summit. The White House says the memorandum is now in effect. It includes a reopening of the Strait of Hormuz and easing of financial restrictions against Iran and expectations moving forward regarding discussions on the country's nuclear program. Tornadoes are causing injuries in the Midwest. Several tornadoes were reported Wednesday night across Iowa and Illinois, including one that caused several injuries. Walter Perezader, a co-founding member of Chicago, has died. He was 81. His family made the announcement Wednesday, citing his battle with Alzheimer's disease for the last 6 years. Perezader played reed instruments in the band from its start in 1967. Michael Kastner, NBC News Radio.
4: With your weather flash for Whitley City, I'm Sarah Silver on Hay 98. 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This morning, a chance of showers and thunderstorms with a high near 83. Tonight, showers and thunderstorms likely, mostly cloudy, with a low around 66. Tomorrow brings a slight chance of rain showers, mostly sunny, with a high near 80. Currently, it is 75 degrees and overcast. I'm Sarah Silver with your weather flash.
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6: Today is Thursday, June 18th. Today is the 169th day of the year, with 196 days remaining in 2026. It has now been 2 weeks since AT&T cell service was disrupted in McCrary County, and there are still no clear answers as to when that service will be fully restored. The disruption appears to only be impacting McCrary County, as local

0: residents can cross county lines into neighboring counties, and the service works. But when they return to McCreary County, they again lose cell signal. A representative from AT&T told WYMT-TV that the issue was caused by a major criminal act of vandalism that apparently took out three cell towers serving the county. While they say crews are working to fix the issue, no exact date was given for when service will be back online. So far, each time a date has been mentioned, it's been pushed back and delayed. AT&T also reports that copper and equipment thefts in southern and eastern Kentucky have become a major issue for the company. They report losing up to $500,000 in the state this year alone from such acts. They are offering reward money for information that leads to arrests in those thefts. The McCreary County School District is making plans for the demolition of the old Smithtown Elementary School building, and they are seeking proposals from qualified contractors to do that work. The deadline for such proposals is this coming Monday, June 22nd. The issue is expected to be discussed and possibly voted on during the regular school board meeting, which will be next Tuesday, June 23rd at 5:30 p.m. The request for proposals released recently by the school district says that all asbestos abatement has been completed on the building, and the demolition work should be able to commence once a contract for the job is awarded by the school board. Tomorrow, Friday, June 19th, is recognized as Juneteenth. It is a federal holiday. Many things will be closed tomorrow. Keep that in mind, including county, state, federal offices, courthouse, the post offices, banks, also public library, all closed tomorrow. That's Friday for Juneteenth holiday.
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0: Coming up today at the McCreary County Public Library for adults, it is Adult Coloring Cafe. That's this afternoon from 5 till 6:30. And for the youth, they have their Babies and Books at 5 o'clock today, Evening Story Time at 5:30, and Tween Teen Scene at 5:30 today. Bookmobile covering the Holly Hill route today, including Bethel Road, East 92, and Stevens Mill. They will be off the road tomorrow. The McCreary County Public Library closed on Friday for Juneteenth. As such, the Bookmobile also off the road. But the Bookmobile has a busy day on Saturday. From 10 to 12, they'll be at the Whitley City Fire Department for a Touch a Truck event. Whitley City Fire Department, Saturday, 10 to noon. And then from noon, from 1 to 5, they'll be at the Field Day, the Firefighter Field Day, being sponsored by North McCreary Fire Department. And that's out at the Sandhill RV Camp, Saturday afternoon. So Bookmobile making the rounds on Saturday. Whitley City Fire Department, 10 till noon. And out at Sandhill Camp from 1 to 5. Turning to this date in history, today is June 18th. The War of 1812 was officially declared on this date in 1812, after much debate in Congress between the Hawks, such as Henry Clay and John Calhoun, and Doves, such as John Randall and others, Congress issued a declaration of war on Great Britain. The war lasted until the Treaty of Ghent was signed in December of 1814, but war declared, War of 1812, this date in 1812. The Battle of Waterloo took place on this date in 1815. A date of the decisive defeat of Emperor Napoleon and his army of about 74,000 soldiers by a combined Anglo-Allied 68,000 troops and Prussian 70,000 troops. Now, the Battle of Waterloo, this date, 1815. And a space milestone on this date in 1983, Dr. Sally Ride, the 32-year-old physicist and pilot, functioned as a mission specialist, became the first American woman in space when she began a six-day mission aboard the Space Shuttle Challenger. The near-perfect mission was launched from Cape Canaveral, Florida, landed June 24th at Edwards Air Force Base in California. The first American woman in space, this date, 1983. And a former Beatle, Paul McCartney, has a birthday today. He's turning 84.
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0: We have these obituaries. Peter Paul Scheiber, age 64 of Stearns, the husband of Nina Anglin Scheiber, passed away Monday. Per his wishes, cremation was chosen. The family plans to have a celebration of life service at a later date. Pinot Funeral Home is in charge of the arrangements for Peter Paul Scheiber. Tim Ball, age 60, of Whitley City, passed away Friday, June 12th. Funeral services today at 1 p.m. at McCrary County Funeral Home. Brother Ronnie Ball Shelley officiating. Burial in Taylor Ridge Cemetery. Visitation was held yesterday evening with Masonic services. Military honors will be performed. McCrary County Funeral Home is in charge of the arrangements for Tim Ball. Jody Lee Phillips, age 56 of Stearns, passed away Monday. Funeral services will be Friday at 4 p.m. at Hilltop Missionary Baptist Church. Brother Tommy Tapley officiating. Burial in Angel Cemetery. Visitation will be Friday after 2 at the church. McCrary County Funeral Home is in charge of the arrangements for Jody Lee Phillips. 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Let's take a look at our community action news, a look at what's going on in our community. Revival is in progress at the New Hope Baptist Church on Justice Mine Road in Stearns. Now, make note of the time change. They are having that now at 6 p.m. nightly. So 6 p.m. nightly for the revival, and that is going on in progress at the New Hope Baptist Church. They invite everyone. 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Williamsburg Gospel Barn hosting the 2026 Sing-a-thon this Saturday, June 20th, 6 p.m. Now, from that, one local singer will win their very own 10-song factory package professional CD recording session, one national radio release, and will appear in three national magazines. Admission is free. The doors open at 5. And again, that'll be this Saturday evening, the Sing-a-thon at the Williamsburg Gospel Barn. Grace and Truth Tabernacle Church on Highway 92 in Pinot will celebrate July 4th, Independence Day. Their celebration is going to be on Wednesday, July 1st, starting at 5 p.m. They'll have a cookout, fireworks after dark, and everyone is invited. That's Wednesday, July 1st. It starts at 5, the July 4th celebration at the Grace and Truth Tabernacle Church. That's out on Highway 92 in Pinot. 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This is Hey 98.

Gordon Lightfoot picked up a gold single for the song Sundown on this date in 1974. Classic stuff there from Gordon. Good morning to you. Adam Phillips here on the Free Range Mornings program, Hay 98 in Whitley City. It is Thursday, June 18th. 2026. 17 minutes after 7, we're showing 70, is that right? 75 degrees. Yeah, it's a little warm out there for this time of day. 83 the expected high. We are expecting showers and storms. 80% chance of showers and storms today. Going to be windy too. Wind gust up to about 30 miles an hour. So that's what we can expect as the day rolls on. Let's go back to this date, 1948. That's when MGM Records released this song by Hank Williams.

I believe I heard Ketch Secor from the Old Crow Medicine Show say that he wrote that song when he was about 17 years old. Well, what an impact that song's had. But it was taken from a verse originally written by Bob Dylan. Then, of course, Ketch finished it out in the Old Crow Medicine Show with their original version there of Wagon Wheel. It went double platinum on this date in 2019. And before that, Hank Williams, I'm a Long Gone Daddy, released by MGM Records on this date in 1948. 7:25, we're going to have sports update coming up at 7:30 this morning, but we roll along with this note. 1996 on this date, 30 years ago, Lyle Lovett's album The Road to Ensenada was released. And from that album, here's Lyle doing Private Conversation.

0: That's Lyle Lovett, coming from the album The Road to Ensenada. The album released 30 years ago today, June 18th, 1996, and that's a song called Private Conversation. Right here on Hay 98, Whitley City, on a Thursday, June 18th, it is 7:30. Let's not get behind here. 7:30 is our time, time for sports.
1: It's a Thursday, Kentucky to Weekends, right around the corner. I'm Scott Fitzgerald. Let's jump into some sports, shall we? Let's talk college basketball. Kentucky may have landed another major recruiting win. Predictions are now coming out favoring the Wildcats to bring in Nikola Kostarica. He's a 6'9 wing from Serbia. He's considered one of the top young talents in the 27 class and is projected as a potential lottery pick in the 28 draft, though Kentucky's battling programs like Gonzaga. But it appears he may be shifting towards Kentucky. We'll continue to follow that storyline here at the Kentucky News Network. On to Louisville now. A major financial decision is on the table for the Cardinals as the UofL Athletic Association meets today to vote on the department's 2027 fiscal year budget. The plan projects a roughly $30 million deficit. Athletics leaders, including AD Josh Hurd, have emphasized that spend to win is now the reality, with major investment expected in both football and men's basketball under coach Pat Kelsey. The department is also leaning on new structures like Cardinal Ventures to help stabilize long-term finances. A decision is expected after today's meeting. And a little reward for the Cincinnati Bengals. Coach Zach Taylor wrapping up minicamp early. He canceled the final 2 days of mandatory work after strong attendance, and what he saw was great execution from a roster that had full participation, including rookies and veterans, as the team continues to press towards training camp. All eyes, of course, on Dexter Lawrence, the second day first-round pick of the Giants out of Clemson. He arrives with big expectations for that Bengals defense. How is he handling the hype in the Natty?
2: I don't know if I felt it. Everybody else said it changed. That's just how it was when I got here, so I'm embracing it, and I enjoy it. You know, it's just about winning and doing what you can to win and doing what you can to help everybody else around you be successful.
1: And the Reds failed to sweep the three-game series against the Mets. They fall 9-1. They're off to take on the Yankees tomorrow night. And at the World Cup, Cristiano Ronaldo and Portugal settled for a 1-1 draw against Congo. England took down Croatia 4-2. Ghana beat Panama 1-0. And Uzbekistan fell to Colombia 3-1. Team USA back at it tomorrow. Have a great Thursday, Kentucky. I'm Scott Fitzgerald.
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7: With your weather flash for Whitley City, I'm Sarah Silver on Hay 98. 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Today, a chance of showers and thunderstorms with a high near 83. Tonight, showers and thunderstorms likely, mostly cloudy, with a low around 66. Looking ahead to Juneteenth, a slight chance of rain showers, mostly sunny, with a high near 80. Currently, it's 76 and overcast. I'm Sarah Silver with your weather flash.
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0: 7:34, once again, 80% chance of showers and storms. Windy today, wind gust up to 30 miles an hour, high of 83 expected later on today. Let's go back to 1942 on this date, 84 years ago. That's when bass player Carl Radel was born. He passed away back in 1980, kidney failure at the age of 38. A member of Derek and the Dominoes, he also played on this song by Eric Clapton.

Fleetwood Mac doing Dreams. That song went to number one on the U.S. singles chart this date, June 18th, 1977. Well, country singer Blake Shelton has a birthday today. He's turning 50. Here's Blake along with Ashley Monroe. You ain't Dolly and you ain't Porter.

0: There you go. You'll find that on Ashley Monroe's album, Like a Rose. That's Ashley along with Blake Shelton. You Ain't Dolly and You Ain't Porter. And Blake Shelton, born this date, June 18th, 1976, in Ada, Oklahoma, making him 50 today. Again, a good chance of showers and storms, 80% chance of rain and storms today, high 83, going to be windy with wind gusts up to about 30 miles an hour, showers and storms likely to continue through tonight, and then clearing during the day tomorrow with a high around 80. Should be sunny and 83 on Saturday, slight chance of showers and storms Sunday with a high around 85. Well, we're showing 75 degrees right now at 747.
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4: Well, on this date, June 18th, 1942, in Liverpool, England, Paul McCartney was born. That's right, Paul McCartney turning 84 today. At one time, he was a member of a group that you may have heard of called the Beatles.

Oh, yeah. A couple of tunes from the Beatles. We had Drive My Car and Get Back. Former Beatle Paul McCartney having a birthday today. He's turning 84. 5 minutes away from 8 as we close out the hour. 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

0: Plains, a time known to all as the Old West. Today, inner-city gangs have the reputation of taking out revenge on anyone who injures or kills a fellow gang member. This isn't something new. In the Old West, kill a gang member even while he's committing a crime, and the rest of the gang is just liable to come after you. Also known as Slim Jim, was a cowboy who settled in Tombstone about the time the Earps were around and became a member of the Clanton Cowboy faction. Although he wasn't involved in the OK Corral shootout, he was involved in the Benson Stagecoach robbery, one of the catalysts leading up to it. Harry the Kid Head and Bill Leonard, a couple of other members of Slim Jim's gang who helped rob the Benson Stagecoach, had gone up to Eureka, New Mexico, and attempted to rob a general store there. In the process, they were shot and killed by the store owners, Bill and Ike Hazlett. In the spirit of kill ours, we kill you, Slim Jim organized a group of hard cases with the objective of killing the Hazlett brothers. On June 22, 1881, the gang caught up with the Hazletts. Quite a shootout took place. As they did at their store, the Hazletts defended themselves quite well. Two of Slim Jim's group were killed and three were wounded before the gang was able to overwhelm the Hazletts and kill them. With the word out that he was one of the Benson Stagecoach robbers and the New Mexico authorities after him for killing the Hazletts, Slim Jim hooked up with some of the Clantons to head for Mexico. Unfortunately, on the way down there while asleep, Slim Jim's group was attacked by some Mexicans seeking revenge for their gang members being killed. And Slim Jim was shot dead 2 months before the OK Corral shootout. You've just heard another story from Old West Radio. I'm Dakota Livesay.
1: With your weather flash for Whitley City, I'm Sarah Silver on Hay 98. 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This morning, partly sunny with a high near 83. Showers and thunderstorms likely this afternoon. Tonight, mostly cloudy with showers and thunderstorms. A low around 66. Rainfall amounts between half and three-quarters of an inch are possible. On Friday, a slight chance of rain showers with a high near 80. Currently, it's 76 and partly cloudy. I'm Sarah Silver with your weather flash.
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0: There you go. That's one from Bonnie Montgomery and Melissa Carper. That's called Rather Have Love. Before that, Charlie Robison doing My Hometown and Heather Miles with her cover of Walk On By. Right here on Hay 98 in Whitley City, it's 8:15, time for the Old Farmer's Almanac.
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0: More practical tips and useful advice. This is the Old Farmer's Almanac Radio Report for Thursday, June 18th. It is the 169th day of the year. Musician Paul McCartney has a birthday, and on this day in 1928, Amelia Earhart became the first female to fly across the Atlantic Ocean. Here's some old-time insect control advice you might put to the test this summer. It says wasps and flies are easily killed like this. Dip a feather in oil and touch their backs with it. It clogs the lateral pores by which they breathe. The tactic would require a nimble hand with a feather, but a bit of research confirms that the science is sound. Horticultural oil, in fact, is used today as a cost-effective alternative to insecticides. When used in early spring, it is a potent tool for controlling overwintering aphids, mites, and soft-scale insects. There's your Old Farmer's Almanac Radio Report. 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
1: 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Looks like we have showers and storms in the forecast. 80% chance of rain and storms today. Breezy, wind gust up to 30 miles an hour and high around 83 later on today. Stick around. We're going to have Swap and Shop and your live calls coming up 8:30 this morning.
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1: 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No firearms or ammunition. When you call in, limit your calls to about five items. One phone call per program. Turn your radios, other noisemakers down in the background. Please do not put us on speakerphone, Bluetooth, that sort of thing. Talk directly into the phone. And if you are just calling back to get a number that was on the program, wait till after the show to call back or listen to the recorded replay at 4:30 in the afternoon. Looks like we got some showers and storms heading our way. 80% chance of rain and storms today. Going to be windy, too. Wind gust up to about 30 miles an hour as we look for highs around 83. The showers and storms likely to continue through tonight, but then clearing and becoming sunny during the day tomorrow with a high around 80. So looking forward to that. 376-2218 is our number. Let's get to the phones. Good morning, Swap and Shop. Hello, Swap and Shop. Okay, nobody there? Okay, well, nobody there, I guess. All right, 376-2218 is our number. Here's somebody looking for the driver's side park lamp turn signal assembly. In this case, so looking for the driver's side park lamp turn signal assembly for a 1978 Ford Ranchero. Now, they say a 77 to a 79 would work from a Ford Ranchero or a Ford LTD, but no other years or models will work, so it needs to be one of those, a 77 to a 79 Ford Ranchero or Ford LTD. They're looking for that driver's side park lamp turn signal assembly for the 78 Ford Ranchero. If you can help them out, here's the number, 270-375-4475. We'll give you that again, 270-375-4475. Good morning, Swap and Shop. Hello, Swap and Shop. Well, I'm wondering if we, as if there aren't enough phone issues around, I'm wondering if we have issues with our phone here for some reason, because that's two calls that it sounded like somebody was there. Maybe they just couldn't hear us. I'm going to try this third one that's coming in here, and if that doesn't work, then we're probably going to have to try to reset our phones and see what's going on. But let's try this again. Good morning, Swap and Shop. Hello, Swap and Shop. Can you hear me? Okay, they can't hear me. Okay, so we're having some issues with our phones here. So what we're going to do is we won't be able to take any calls until I reset that, so we're going to have to take a break, and then we'll come back from the break. Yeah, I don't know. Let me replug and try to reset everything here, and we'll see if we get that working. We'll come back in just a moment. 376-2218. Keep on trying, and we'll try to get to the phones in just a moment.
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1: Okay, we have reset our phones. We're going to try this again. If this doesn't work, then we won't be able to take calls today. We'll have to dig a little deeper, but we're going to give it a shot. Let's go to this one and see if this works. Good morning, Swap and Shop.
6: You're on the air now, Adam.
1: Hey.
6: I just called to let you know, buddy.
1: Great. Well, I'm glad to hear it. Well, thank you very much. You got anything for us, or is that it?
6: No, I just want to let you know you're on the air.
1: Okay, well, thanks a lot. Have a good day. All right. Well, I knew we were on the air, but the question was whether or not folks on the other end could hear us on the phone, and apparently they can because he could hear us. So, all right, let's move on, grab some more calls here. Good morning. It won't be that one. Let's try this one. Good morning, Swap and Shop.
7: Yes, Adam. Finally got through.
1: Yeah.
7: I've got a 2002 Jeep Liberty for sale. It's 4x4. 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Put it on the web, please.
1: Okay. Give me that number there.
7: My number is 606-376-2277.
1: Okay. I'll get this on here.
7: Put it on the web, please.
1: I sure will.
7: Thank you.
1: Thanks a lot. All right. Yeah, occasionally, and I don't know what causes that exactly, but when folks can't hear us on the phone, we just have to unplug everything and plug it back in. It resets it, and then we're good to go. And I guess that's what happened. 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It's a 4x4. Got about 160,000 miles, automatic. You can see it over on the Stearns Tower Road. $1,500, best offer, or maybe do some trading, but 2002 Jeep Liberty for sale here. 376-2277 is the number. 376-2277. 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
1: 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Let's continue on. Another segment here for calls on this Thursday morning. 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
1: 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The recorded replay, 4:30 in the afternoon. 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And Parts City Auto Parts, Highway 27, right here in Whitley City. Well, hope you can avoid the storms. I don't know if we can or not, but we'll see how it goes today. Showers and storms likely. But have yourself a nice day. Back with you Friday morning, 8:30, for more Swap and Shop. We'll see you then.

today is Paul McCartney's birthday of the Beatles, so thought we'd throw that in. The Beatles doing birthday. Paul McCartney turning 84 today. 10 minutes away from 9 o'clock, let's shift gears a little bit. Here's one from Shenandoah on Hey 98.

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4: It's a sentence of 25 years in prison for Ronald Rose, the driver involved in the deadly crash from November 2022. It happened as Rose drove over 100 miles per hour while on amphetamines, ketamines, and meth, crashing into a vehicle already in that intersection. That crash killed Ashley and Aaron Singleton. Rose faced murder, DUI, and criminal mischief charges. AT&T offering a reward for tips that lead to arrests of those stealing copper wires, especially around the Eastern Kentucky region. KSP trooper Michael Coleman.

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1: Well, hey there, it's Dwight Whitten with News Radio 840. Summertime is finally here. 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
2: NBC News Radio, I'm Michael Kastner. President Trump says he has signed a memorandum of understanding with Iran. Speaking to reporters after the G7 summit in France, Trump said the agreement is now in effect. According to the White House, the deal includes the reopening of the Strait of Hormuz and the easing of some financial restrictions on Iran. Tornadoes have taken aim at parts of the Midwest. Several twisters were reported Wednesday night across Illinois and Iowa, including one that caused several injuries. Thousands in the region are still without power this morning. Scores of Knicks fans are flocking to Lower Manhattan this morning for the ticker tape parade to honor the NBA champions.
3: I told my bosses, hey, I'm not coming into work. This is a once-in-a-lifetime opportunity, right?
2: Thousands of pounds of white confetti shreds will come down from office buildings along Broadway. Michael Kastner, NBC News Radio.
4: With your weather flash for Whitley City, I'm Sarah Silver on Hay 98. 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Starting today, a chance of showers and thunderstorms before noon with a high near 83. This afternoon, showers and thunderstorms likely with a high around 78. Tonight, mostly cloudy with showers and thunderstorms, leading to a low around 66. Currently, it's 78 and overcast. I'm Sarah Silver with your weather flash.
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0: White House, the deal includes the reopening of the Strait of Hormuz and the easing of some financial restrictions on Iran. Tornadoes have taken aim at parts of the Midwest. Several twisters were reported Wednesday night across Illinois and Iowa, including one that caused several injuries. Thousands in the region are still without power this morning. Scores of Knicks fans are flocking to Lower Manhattan this morning for the ticker tape parade to honor the NBA champions.
1: I told my bosses, hey, I'm not coming into work. This is a once-in-a-lifetime opportunity, right?
0: Thousands of pounds of white confetti shreds will come down from office buildings along Broadway. Michael Kastner, NBC News Radio.
2: With your weather flash for Whitley City, I'm Sarah Silver on Hay 98. 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Starting today, a chance of showers and thunderstorms before noon, with a high near 83. Tonight, showers and thunderstorms are likely, mostly cloudy with a low around 66. Looking ahead to Juneteenth, a slight chance of rain showers, mostly sunny with a high near 80. Currently, it's 80 in thunderstorms. I'm Sarah Silver with your weather flash.
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0: Welcome back into Kentucky Sports Radio. It's a Taylor Swift takeover day. Just kidding. I wish she was here. You're stuck with me. It's Maggie Davis, Jack Pilgrim, talking all things Wildcats with you this morning. Shannon, you got something else to tell us?
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0: Thanks, Shannon. I want to start with the answer to Brad's question. Left him hanging through the break there. First, in order to do that, I got to read you a little bit of this volleyball schedule because the BBN Tonight offices, we call this a classic Craig. That's kind of become our joke over the years because this guy consistently schedules every team that went to the Final Four the year before, and oops, he did it again. Okay? They're playing Wisconsin. They're playing Pittsburgh. They're playing UCLA, Penn State, North Carolina, Purdue, or Houston down in the Bahamas. And then, of course, Louisville is a home game. And then you get into the SEC slate, which, if you remember, Texas A&M was the team that beat Kentucky for the title last year. They're coming to Memorial Coliseum. The Texas Longhorns coming to Memorial Coliseum. So it's going to be not just an amazing non-conference schedule, but the SEC has really stepped it up too. And you're getting some really, really great home matches this year. So I hope that place is rocking again for Craig Skinner and the Cats. I talked about Eva Hudson, obviously the lone senior off that team departing. You bring back Brooklyn DeLay. She's fully healthy. The girl played all last season on a torn meniscus.
2: Warrior.
0: Absolute baller. Clean. Played as well as she did in All-American season. Hurt the entire year. Didn't tell anybody until the last week of the season. Had surgery immediately thereafter and then was already back to playing at about 80% by the spring. We saw her in the spring game in that exhibition against Louisville. So to answer the question, I think they're ready. I think they're going back to the Final Four. I think the schedule once again prepares them. And a senior year, Brooklyn DeLay, a senior year, Molly Tezzo, you return your national freshman of the year, your setter in Cassie O'Brien. I think they have all the pieces. Just got to see how all those pieces fit together with a few newcomers, including a few younger players who are going to have to step up. Jack, real quick, we only got a couple minutes here, but I want to read you this question that we got from Rose on Twitter. She says, question, the basketball team has been here a short time, but have you spent time with them? If so, what have you observed so far? The video footage of practice shows all smiles, and I'm loving that.
2: I have spent zero time physically with the team, at least for the next 2 hours, because I will be with Mason Williams, Malachi Moreno, and Reese Potter at 1 o'clock Eastern time. So yes. Very close, but all of the intel behind the scenes, scuttlebutt scoop, is like the energy is just so positive and they're engaged and they're active and they're having fun. And I mean, you can see that in the pictures and the videos, as Rose said. But yeah, the intel is matching what we're seeing with just the photos and stuff. Just a really fun group. I think they're just excited and hungry. And the early feedback of how things are going in week one is optimistic, making me feel, you know, the warm and fuzzies about going into a you know, very important year three for Mark Pope.
0: So I had met zero of the new guys until yesterday, and I got the chance to meet Zoom Diallo, Mason Williams, and that was, I mean, really cool. I think Zoom is exactly, and Justin McBride. I met the three of them, as well as saw a couple of the returners, and those stories coming to BBN tonight, shameless plug. But like you mentioned, at the energy, the chemistry, I think Zoom Diallo is like a prototypical point guard, outgoing, exudes leadership already. I'd heard Mikhail McClain say that in another interview, so I wanted to ask him about that, and hey, we're back. It's another tease. We're going to bring you that interview with Mikhail McClain. Coming up in hour two, Jack Pilgrim, Maggie Davis, hanging out with you for another hour. Give us a call in the second hour, and we'll talk on the other side.
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6: This is the Kentucky News Network.
7: It's a sentence of 25 years in prison for Ronald Rose, the driver involved in the deadly crash from November 2022. It happened as Rose drove over 100 miles per hour while on amphetamines, ketamines, and meth, crashing into a vehicle already in that intersection. That crash killed Ashley and Aaron Singleton. Rose faced murder, DUI, and criminal mischief charges. AT&T offering a reward for tips that lead to arrest of those stealing copper wires, especially around the Eastern Kentucky region. KSP trooper Michael Coleman adds these thefts could be deadly, but also deal headaches for those that depend on communications, internet, emergency services, which all depend on the wiring. AT&T reported 205 thefts last year that resulted in $1.6 million in repairs, affecting over 8,000 businesses. I'm Lee Mowen.
6: This is the Kentucky News Network.
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0: Walter Perezader, the co-founding member of Chicago, has died. He was 81. His family made the announcement Wednesday, citing his battle with Alzheimer's disease for the last 6 years. Perezader played reed instruments in the band from its start in 1967 through his retirement in 2017. Michael Kastner, NBC News Radio.
1: With your weather flash for Whitley City, I'm Sarah Silver on Hay 98. 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Starting this afternoon, a chance of showers and thunderstorms with highs near 83. Tonight, showers and thunderstorms likely, mostly cloudy, with a low around 66. Looking ahead to Juneteenth, a slight chance of rain showers, mostly sunny, with a high near 80. Currently, it's 82 and a slight thunderstorm. I'm Sarah Silver with your weather flash.
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0: That song was written and being sung by J.D. Shelburne, Nashville recording artist. He grew up in Kentucky, Spencer County, where he was a pretty good high school athlete at Spencer County High in both baseball and basketball, and also grew up a diehard UK basketball fan. And in my recent trip down to Nashville to talk to him about his sports background and his love for UK basketball, we talked about how he would blend that love with his music. When Kentucky eventually wins a national championship, are you going to write and record a song about it?
1: Whatever it takes. I will tell you this, Mr. Fogle. If Kentucky gets to the Final Four, I will record a song about the team and the journey. But if we can, I'll tell you one thing. If we make the national championship, I will be there wherever it's at. And I will write a celebratory song. I can guarantee you that, because I'm not sure my neighbors will even want to live beside me anymore, because they're all Tennessee. My neighbors are. I live beside an Alabama fan. Behind me is two Tennessee fans. On the other side, they don't care nothing about basketball. And across the street, I think it's Vanderbilt fans. So you can bet I will be very tough to live beside if Kentucky wins the national title. I'll shoot fireworks. I'm not kidding. Might set my couch on fire. My wife don't mind.

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1: NBC News Radio, I'm Michael Kastner. The Memorandum of Understanding between the U.S. and Iran has been signed. President Trump confirmed the signing to reporters as the G7 summit was wrapping up in France Wednesday. Next up, delegations from the U.S. and Iran are scheduled to begin holding talks on the implementation of the deal tomorrow in Switzerland. The number of Americans filing for first-time unemployment benefits is down. The Labor Department says it received 226,000 initial claims in the week ending June 13th. That's about 4,000 less than the previous week's revised total and basically in line with what most analysts were expecting today. And the ticker tape parade to celebrate the Knicks NBA championship is underway through the Canyon of Heroes in Lower Manhattan. Viewing areas filled up hours before the start of the parade with the potential for record-setting crowds.
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3: With your weather flash for Whitley City, I'm Sarah Silver on Hay 98. 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Starting this afternoon, showers and thunderstorms likely with a high near 83. Tonight, showers and thunderstorms with a low around 66. Looking ahead to Juneteenth, a slight chance of rain showers, mostly sunny with a high near 80. Currently, it's 79 and thunderstorms. I'm Sarah Silver with your weather flash.
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8: Today is Thursday, June 18th. Today is the 169th day of the year, with 196 days remaining in 2026. It has now been 2 weeks since AT&T cell service was disrupted in McCrary County, and there are still no clear answers as to when that service will be fully restored. The disruption appears to only be impacting McCrary County, as local residents can cross county lines into neighboring counties, and the service works. But when they return to McCrary County, they again lose cell signal. A representative from AT&T told WYMT-TV that the issue was caused by a major criminal act of vandalism that apparently took out 3 cell towers serving the county. While they say crews are working to fix the issue, no exact date was given for when service will be back online. So far, each time a date has been mentioned, it's been pushed back and delayed. AT&T also reports that copper and equipment thefts in southern and eastern Kentucky have become a major issue for the company. They report losing up to $500,000 in the state this year alone from such acts. They are offering reward money for information that leads to arrests in those thefts. The McCrary County School District is making plans for the demolition of the old Smithtown Elementary School building, and they are seeking proposals from qualified contractors to do that work. The deadline for such proposals is this coming Monday, June 22nd. The issue is expected to be discussed and possibly voted on during the regular school board meeting, which will be next Tuesday, June 23rd at 5:30 p.m. The request for proposals released recently by the school district says that all asbestos abatement has been completed on the building, and the demolition work should be able to commence once a contract for the job is awarded by the school board. Tomorrow, Friday, June 19th, is recognized as Juneteenth. It is a federal holiday. Many things will be closed tomorrow. Keep that in mind, including county, state, federal offices, courthouse, the post offices, banks, also public library, all closed tomorrow. That's Friday for Juneteenth holiday. When choosing a pharmacy to fill your prescriptions, don't you want to trust the one that has been serving this community for generations? That's Burgess Drugstore. 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

0: 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Coming up today at the McCrary County Public Library for adults, it is Adult Coloring Cafe. That's this afternoon from 5 till 6:30. And for the youth, they have their Babies in Books at 5 o'clock today, Evening Story Time at 5:30, and Tween Teen Scene at 5:30 today. Bookmobile covering the Holly Hill route today, including Bethel Road, East 92, and Stevens Mill. They will be off the road tomorrow. The McCrary County Public Library closed on Friday for Juneteenth. As such, the Bookmobile also off the road. But the Bookmobile has a busy day on Saturday. From 10 to 12, they'll be at the Whitley City Fire Department for a Touch a Truck event. Whitley City Fire Department, Saturday, 10 to noon. And then from noon, from 1 to 5, they'll be at the Field Day, the Firefighter Field Day, being sponsored by North McCrary Fire Department. And that's out at the Sandhill RV Camp, Saturday afternoon. So Bookmobile making the rounds on Saturday. Whitley City Fire Department, 10 till noon. And out at Sandhill Camp from 1 to 5. Turning to this date in history, today is June 18th. The War of 1812 was officially declared on this date in 1812, after much debate in Congress between the Hawks, such as Henry Clay and John Calhoun, and Doves, such as John Randall and others, Congress issued a declaration of war on Great Britain. The war lasted until the Treaty of Ghent was signed in December of 1814, but war declared, War of 1812, this date in 1812. The Battle of Waterloo took place on this date in 1815. A date of the decisive defeat of Emperor Napoleon and his army of about 74,000 soldiers by a combined Anglo-Allied 68,000 troops and Prussian 70,000 troops. Now, the Battle of Waterloo, this date, 1815. And a space milestone on this date in 1983, Dr. Sally Ride, the 32-year-old physicist and pilot, functioned as a mission specialist, became the first American woman in space when she began a 6-day mission aboard the space shuttle Challenger. The near-perfect mission was launched from Cape Canaveral, Florida, landed June 24th at Edwards Air Force Base in California. The first American woman in space, this date, 1983. And a former Beatle, Paul McCartney, has a birthday today. He's turning 84.
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0: We have these obituaries. Peter Paul Scheiber, age 64 of Stearns, the husband of Nina Anglin Scheiber, passed away Monday. Per his wishes, cremation was chosen. The family plans to have a celebration of life service at a later date. Pinot Funeral Home is in charge of the arrangements for Peter Paul Scheiber. Tim Ball, age 60, of Whitley City, passed away Friday, June 12th. Funeral services today at 1 p.m. at McCrary County Funeral Home. Brother Ronnie Ball Shelley officiating. Burial in Taylor Ridge Cemetery. McCrary County Funeral Home is in charge of the arrangements for Tim Ball. Jody Lee Phillips, age 56, of Stearns, passed away Monday. Funeral services will be Friday at 4 p.m. at Hilltop Missionary Baptist Church. Brother Tommy Tapley officiating. Burial in Angel Cemetery. Visitation will be Friday after 2 at the church. McCrary County Funeral Home is in charge of the arrangements for Jody Lee Phillips.
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0: Let's take a look at our community action news, a look at what's going on in our community. Revival is in progress at the New Hope Baptist Church on Justice Mine Road in Stearns. Now, make note of the time change. 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Williamsburg Gospel Barn hosting the 2026 Sing-a-thon this Saturday, June 20th, 6 p.m. Now, from that, one local singer will win their very own 10-song Factory Package Professional CD recording session, one national radio release, and will appear in three national magazines. Admission is free. The doors open at 5. And again, that'll be this Saturday evening, the Sing-a-thon at the Williamsburg Gospel Barn. Grace and Truth Tabernacle Church on Highway 92 in Pine Knot will celebrate July 4th, Independence Day. Their celebration is going to be on Wednesday, July 1st, starting at 5 p.m. They'll have a cookout, fireworks after dark, and everyone is invited. That's Wednesday, July 1st. It starts at 5, the July 4th celebration at the Grace and Truth Tabernacle Church. That's out on Highway 92 in Pine Knot. 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

And that was Ray Price getting us started. And that was Heart Over Mind. And it is showing 82 degrees on our computer. Supposedly up around 83. 80% chance of showers, thunderstorms today. Going to be a little breezy. Wind gusts high as 30 mile per hour. 80% chance showers, thunderstorms tonight. Low around 66. And tomorrow, it's going to be mostly cloudy early. And then clearing out as the day goes on with a high near 80. Tomorrow night, mostly clear. Low around 60. Mostly sunny on Saturday. A high near 83. And here comes showers and thunderstorms Sunday and Monday. Sunday, 30% chance. Mostly sunny. High near 85. Monday, a 90% chance of showers, thunderstorms. High near 78. So that is your forecast as we have it. And once again, that was Ray Price getting us started. Right now I have John Anderson, and this is that Seminole Wind.

0: And that was John Anderson, Seminole Wind. And folks, I shall return right after this from Arby's. Then I'll have one from Keith Whitley.
1: Arby's introduces Slow Smoke Barbecue. Try the quarter pound pulled pork sandwich, a full quarter pound of smoked pulled pork with pickles on a toasted brioche bun, served with your choice of sweet or spicy barbecue sauce. Or the quarter pound pulled pork bowl, a full quarter pound of smoked pulled pork served on top of creamy white mac and cheese and a sprinkling of crispy onions, served with your choice of sweet or spicy barbecue sauce. It's Slow Smoke Barbecue, now at Arby's on Highway 27 in Whitley City.

And that was Keith Whitley. I'm no stranger to the rain. And we've had chances of rain and maybe got just a little dose of it. But we do need some rain. It is on the dry side again. But that was Keith Whitley. I'm no stranger to the rain. And right now I have Ronnie McDowell. And this is his version of Unchained Melody. Sharon, I'll send this one out to you.

And it was Ronnie McDowell, his version of Unchained Melody. And this goes up to Piqua, Ohio, Dick and Betty. This is Randy Travis, Forever and Ever. Amen.

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Amen. And they didn't know which one. They said Randy Travis or Don Williams. So I'm going to play one from Don as well. Dick and Betty, this is another one for you. And Bonnie, I'll send this one out to you as well. I know you love Don Williams.

0: And that was Don Williams. That was Till the Rivers All Run Dry. And folks, you are listening to Old Lucky Dog. You stay with me and I'll play you maybe something you hadn't heard in a long time. Or, gosh, I really like that. That's what I try to do. Bring back some good old memories. And you can hear some more of it right after this.
1: 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I'm Karen Tucker, Vice President with UCB here in Whitley City. 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

And that was Travis Tritt. That was Foolish Pride. And this is today's date, back in 1815. Some of you may remember that. Napoleon Bonaparte, he suffers his final defeat when 25,000 Frenchmen are killed by a coalition of nationals at Waterloo up in Belgium. And they come out and make a song about it. This is Stonewall Jackson, and this is Waterloo.

0: And that was Stonewall Jackson. That was Waterloo. And folks, I shall return right after this from the Highland Connection.
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0: This is still today's date, 1915. A.P. Carter, he married Sarah Daugherty. And they comprised part of the Carter family. And then they get Mother Maybelle. And that completes the original Carter family. And they were married in Clinch Mountain, Virginia. This is one from the original Carter family.

And that was the original Carter Family. That was Wildwood Flower. And still, today's date, 1955, Farron Young, he hits number one on the charts with this tune.

And that was Fair and Young. Live Fast, Love Hard, Die Young. That was number one for him. That was back in 1955. And also, today's date, 1956, George Hamilton IV. He records this pop hit at the University of North Carolina at Chapel Hill. This is A Rose and a Baby Ruth. George Hamilton IV.

And that was George Hamilton IV, a rose and a baby Ruth. And I pulled this one up on the computer. This is one more from him. Fort Worth, Dallas, or Houston.

0: Fort Worth, Dallas, or Houston. That was one more from George Hamilton IV. Starting off with A Rose and a Baby Ruth. When's the last time you heard those two songs? And folks, I shall return right after this from Greater Air.
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0: And this goes back to 1954, today's date. I Don't Hurt Anymore by Hank Snow began a 20-week run at number one. Let's give this a listen.

I don't hurt anymore. And listen to this tale. That began a 20-week run at number one. That was back in 1954. And also on the charts was one by Red Foley and Kitty Wells. It began a 21-week run at number two. That never, during that same period, it could not nudge Hank's

And that was One by One. And that was number two. I know it seemed like forever for them, hoping they would hit that number one spot. But they finally did. But that was after Hank Snow had the number one spot for 20 weeks. And that started today's date back in 1954. And let's see. Jill, I'll send this one out to you. This is the old possum.

And it was the opossum, George Jones, When the Last Curtain Falls. Hope you enjoyed that, Jewel. And this is tomorrow's date, back in 1965. Marty Robbins hits the number one spot with this tune.

Ribbon of Darkness, and that was number one for him. That was back in 1965. And speaking of Marty Robbins, still tomorrow's date, 1976, this one hits number one.

0: Marty Robbins, El Paso City. And right after this, I'll have another one from Marty Robbins.
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0: And that was El Paso City. That hit number one, but he hadn't hit number one for 6 years. And this was the one that hit number one before El Paso City did. This was My Woman, My Woman, My Wife, Marty Robbins.

And that was Marty Robbins, My Woman, My Woman, My Wife. Three in a row from him. And still, tomorrow's date, 1971, Jerry Reed. He hits the number one spot with this little tune.

You're Hot, You're Hot. And that was number one. That was back in 1971. And tomorrow's date, 1973, Conway. He's in Bradley's Barn in Mount Juliet, Tennessee. And he records this one. Barb on the Porch, I'll send this one out to you.

Conway Twitty. That was Linda, On My Mind. And he records that tomorrow's date back in 1973. And this is Saturday's date, 1977. Ronnie Millsap. He holds the first of four recording sessions down in Nashville's Woodland Sound Studio. And among others, he records this one.

0: Ronnie Millsap, What a Difference You Made in My Life. And that was recorded June 20th, back in 1977. And I shall return right after this from Crabtree Wilson Insurance.
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0: And still, Saturday's date, 1977, MCA, they released this one from Merle Haggard. And LD, I hadn't heard from you in a little while. I seen your grandma at the Blazing Bluegrass Festival. Hope you're still doing okay. I couldn't remember what artist you like, but this is one of my favorites. I hope you enjoy it too. This is Merle Haggard, Ramblin' Fever.

Ramblin' Fever. That was Merle Haggard. I'm going to play one more from him while I have this CD out. Anyway, Ramblin' Fever. That was released on the MCA label. That was back in 1977. And this is one more from him. This is some at Rainbow Stew.

Some of that rainbow stew. That was one more from Merle Haggard. And still Saturday's date, back in 1978, Epic Records. They released this one from Tammy Wynette.

And it was Tammy Wynette. That was womanhood. And she also, reminded me of this song that she had recorded. This is Unwed Fathers.

0: Unwed Fathers, that was Tammy Wynette. And I shall return right after this from KFC.
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Stay with me. And that was Dave and Sugar. And this is Sunday's date back in 1944. Born on this day was Kenny O'Dell. And he had written several number one hits, including this one that Charlie Rich turned into number one back in 1973. This is Behind Closed Doors.

Charlie Rich, Behind Closed Doors, written by Kenny O'Dell. And he had also written this one that the Judds recorded, Mama, He's Crazy.

Mama, He's Crazy. And he had also written that song. And this is one that he had written. And it made it up to number 10 that he recorded. Let's shake hands and come out loving Kenny Odell.

0: And it was Kenny Odell. Let's shake hands and come out loving. And he was born Sunday's date back in 1944. He passed away March 27th, 2018 at the age of 73. And I shall return with one final song right after this.
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0: And folks, as always, I hope you've enjoyed the program this Classic Country Thursday. I'm going to leave you with Farron Young. And until next time, may God bless you and adios.

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1: 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I'm Chris Caraccio.
2: Vice President J.D. Vance says the deal with Iran is already bearing real fruits for the American people. He provided an update during a White House press briefing this morning. He said 12.5 million barrels of oil traveled through the Strait of Hormuz overnight. Vance also reiterated that Iran's nuclear program has been destroyed. A memorandum of understanding between the two countries was signed by President Trump yesterday. A signing ceremony in Geneva had been set for tomorrow, but that has now been canceled. The Obama Presidential Center opens today in Chicago's Jackson Park. A star-studded list of performers will be taking the stage for the grand opening ceremony. They include Bruce Springsteen, The Roots, Christina Aguilera, Common, Eddie Vedder, Jennifer Hudson, John Legend, Stevie Wonder, Mark Anthony, and Bono and the Edge from U2. The grand opening ceremony will be live-streamed on Obama.org. The Obama Center opens to the public tomorrow.
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3: With your weather flash for Whitley City, I'm Sarah Silver on Hay 98. 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Starting this afternoon, showers and thunderstorms likely with a high near 83. Tonight, showers and thunderstorms with a low around 66. Looking ahead to Juneteenth, a slight chance of rain showers, mostly sunny with a high near 80. Currently, it's 80 and a thunderstorm. I'm Sarah Silver with your weather flash.
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0: One from Clay Street Unit, that's brand new. Help from Lindsay Liu on that song that's called Choctaw County. The Cape in there from Guy Clark comes from his Dublin Blues album. Slip Sliding Away, Paul Simon doing that. And we had Daryl Scott, his version of Try a Little Kindness. Adam Phillips here on a Thursday afternoon, June 18th, as we keep on going through the 2 o'clock hour. After the break here, we'll have Willie Nelson, Roy Bookbinder, and a brand new one from Dale Ann Bradley.
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0: It's brand new from Dale Ann Bradley, help from Kathy Kallick and Laurie Lewis on that. That's called Making Plans. Roy Bookbinder did I'm Just an Old Chunk of Coal, and Still is Still Moving to Me from Willie Nelson. Here's one from Sleepy LaBeef on Hey 98, Frankie's Man Johnny.
1: Well,

0: Daly and Vincent, their cover of that great tune, that's Ruby. We had Modern Art from Tom Russell. Shaver in there, that's Billy Joe and Eddie Shaver. Thunderbird. Black Sheep done by John Anderson. And we started with Sleepy LaBeef. All right, on the way for you after the break here, we got R.J. Chesney with his latest, plus Pi Jacobs with a brand new one, and NBC News and the Weather Flash, top of the hour, right here on Hay 98.
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3: NBC News Radio. I'm Chris Caraccio. Vice President J.D. Vance says the deal with Iran is a positive for the American people. He provided an update during a White House press briefing this morning. Vance said 12.5 million barrels of oil traveled through the Strait of Hormuz overnight. He also reiterated that Iran's nuclear program has been destroyed. A memorandum of understanding between the two countries was signed by President Trump yesterday. A signing ceremony in Geneva had been set for tomorrow, but now that's been canceled. The opening ceremony for the Obama Presidential Center is underway in Chicago. Three former presidents, including Bill Clinton, George Bush, and Joe Biden, are all in attendance. Stevie Wonder and Bruce Springsteen are performing at the event. The Obama Presidential Center will officially open to the public tomorrow, which is Juneteenth. Over a quarter of a million Americans found themselves filing for first-time unemployment benefits last week. The Labor Department says it received 226,000 initial claims in the week ending June 13th. I'm Chris Caraccio, NBC News Radio.
4: With your weather flash for Whitley City, I'm Sarah Silver on Hay 98. 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Starting this afternoon, showers and thunderstorms likely, with a high near 82. Tonight, look for showers and thunderstorms with a low around 66. Looking ahead to Juneteenth, mostly sunny skies with a high near 80. Tomorrow night will be mostly clear with a low around 60. Currently, it's 83 and a slight thunderstorm. I'm Sarah Silver with your weather flash.
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0: From the album It's All Her Fault, a tribute to songwriter Cindy Walker, that's one called Don't Be Ashamed of Your Age, done by Jolie Holland. Chris Thiele and Michael Daves in there with Rollin' in My Sweet Baby's Arms. 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

0: Brand new one there from Michaela Ann. That's called These Are the Days, right here on Hay 98, Whitley City. 3:30 is our time on this Thursday afternoon. 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
3: It's a Thursday. Kentucky to weekends right around the corner. I'm Scott Fitzgerald. Let's jump into some sports, shall we? Let's talk college basketball. Kentucky may have landed another major recruiting win. Predictions are now coming out favoring the Wildcats to bring in Nikola Kostarica. He's a 6'9 wing from Serbia. He's considered one of the top young talents in the 27 class and is projected as a potential lottery pick in the 28 draft, though Kentucky's battling programs like Gonzaga, but it appears he may be shifting towards Kentucky. We'll continue to follow that storyline here at the Kentucky News Network. On to Louisville now. A major financial decision is on the table for the Cardinals as the UofL Athletic Association meets today to vote on the department's 2027 fiscal year budget. The plan projects a roughly $30 million deficit. Athletics leaders, including AD Josh Hurd, have emphasized that spend to win is now the reality, with major investment expected in both football and men's basketball under Coach Pat Kelsey. The department is also leaning on new structures like Cardinal Ventures to help stabilize long-term finances. A decision is expected after today's meeting. And a little reward for the Cincinnati Bengals coach Zach Taylor wrapping up minicamp early. He canceled the final 2 days of mandatory work after strong attendance, and what he saw was great execution from a roster that had full participation, including rookies and veterans, as the team continues to press towards training camp. All eyes, of course, on Dexter Lawrence, the second-day first-round pick of the Giants out of Clemson. He arrives with big expectations for that Bengals defense. How is he handling the hype in the Natty?
4: I don't know if I felt it. Everybody else said it changed. That's just how I was when I got here. So I'm embracing it, and I enjoy it. You know, it's just about winning and doing what you can to win and doing what you can to help everybody else around you be successful.
3: And the Reds failed to sweep the three-game series against the Mets. They fall 9-1. They're off to take on the Yankees tomorrow night. And at the World Cup, Cristiano Ronaldo and Portugal settled for a 1-1 draw against Congo. England took down Croatia 4-2. Ghana beat Panama 1-0. And Uzbekistan fell to Colombia 3-1. Team USA back at it tomorrow. Have a great Thursday, Kentucky. I'm Scott Fitzgerald.
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3: This is Scott Fitzgerald. 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
7: With your weather flash for Whitley City, I'm Sarah Silver on Hay 98. 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This afternoon, showers and thunderstorms likely, with a high near 82. Cloudy skies will follow as temperatures settle in. Tonight, showers and thunderstorms continue, with a low around 66, bringing more rain to the area. Looking ahead to Juneteenth, mostly sunny with a high near 79. Currently, it's 81 and a slight thunderstorm. I'm Sarah Silver with your weather flash.
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0: 3:34 heading into the second half of this 3 o'clock hour on a Thursday. Don't forget, later on, we got Old West Radio at 4. We'll have the recorded replay of Swap and Shop at 4:30. Right now, we start off this set with a classic from Marty Robbins, El Paso.

Now, a fella asked me the other day what I liked about the West. So I got together my arguments to prove that it's the best. I called the mayor, the chief of police, and even the governor's home to get the facts to back me up, and here's what they said on the phone. We got buffalo, deer, T-bone steaks, fruits, fish, and fowl. Wine and grapes, figs and dates, a Chamber of Commerce smile. Liquid sunshine, legal moonshine, Reno, Frisco, Tahoe. Man, you name it, and if we ain't got it, we'll get it.

0: You can take a gal to a picture show, but the place to build morale is to take her for a moonlight stroll behind the old corral. Things down there are rootin' and tootin', there's fightin' and feudin' and stuff. 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
1: That's what I like about the West. That's what I like about the West.
0: Steal a gal, they're on the loose. 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

0: Brand new one there from Bill Kirchen. That's called Cat Out of the Bag. Good stuff from Bill. We also had Good for Me from Phil Lee. Tex Williams did That's What I Like About the West. And El Paso from Marty Robbins. On the way for you, Pirates of the Mississippi, Billy Joe Shaver, Goose Creek Symphony. Plus, we'll have Old West Radio. That comes your way 4 o'clock this afternoon.
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The civil authorities have issued a required monthly test for all of Kentucky beginning at 3:50 p.m. and ending at 4:50 p.m. This is a coordinated monthly test of the Kentucky Emergency Alert System. In cooperation with federal, state, and local officials, broadcasters are testing equipment to ensure that you may be quickly warned in the event of an emergency. This is the required monthly test of the EAS network. No action is needed. This is only a test.

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1: This is Dakota Livesay chronicling another true story taken from the 1800s, a time known to all as the Old West. Today, inner-city gangs have the reputation of taking out revenge on anyone who injures or kills a fellow gang member. This isn't something new. In the Old West, kill a gang member even while he's committing a crime, and the rest of the gang is just liable to come after you. Also known as Slim Jim, was a cowboy who settled in Tombstone about the time the Earps were around and became a member of the Clanton Cowboy faction. Although he wasn't involved in the OK Corral shootout, he was involved in the Benson Stagecoach robbery, one of the catalysts leading up to it. Harry the Kid Head and Bill Leonard, a couple of other members of Slim Jim's gang who helped rob the Benson Stagecoach, had gone up to Eureka, New Mexico, and attempted to rob a general store there. In the process, they were shot and killed by the store owners, Bill and Ike Hazlett. In the spirit of kill ours, we kill you, Slim Jim organized a group of hard cases with the objective of killing the Hazlett brothers. On June 22, 1881, the gang caught up with the Hazletts. Quite a shootout took place. As they did at their store, the Hazletts defended themselves quite well. Two of Slim Jim's group were killed and three were wounded before the gang was able to overwhelm the Hazletts and kill them. With the word out that he was one of the Benson Stagecoach robbers and the New Mexico authorities after him for killing the Hazletts, Slim Jim hooked up with some of the Clantons to head for Mexico. Unfortunately, on the way down there while asleep, Slim Jim's group was attacked by some Mexicans seeking revenge for their gang members being killed. And Slim Jim was shot dead 2 months before the OK Corral shootout. You've just heard another story from Old West Radio. I'm Dakota Livesay.
2: With your weather flash for Whitley City, I'm Sarah Silver on Hay 98. 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A flood watch is in effect until early tomorrow morning for the listening area. This afternoon, showers and thunderstorms likely, with a high near 82. Tonight, showers and thunderstorms, with a low around 66. Looking ahead to Juneteenth, mostly sunny with a high near 79. Currently, it's 84 and a thunderstorm. I'm Sarah Silver with your weather flash.
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0: That's a brand new one from the Cody Norris Show from their brand new album, Spirit of America. That's their cover of The Battle of New Orleans. Jerry Garcia and David Grisman before that, Blue Yodel number 9. Treat Me Like a Saturday Night was done by Jimmy Dale Gilmore and Brennan Lee with Texas 1947, the old Guy Clark tune. On the way, music from Chuck Berry, BR549, The Dead South, David Allen Coe. And we got a recorded replay of Swap and Shop at 4:30, News Block at 5. Don't forget, Ramblin' Man Radio starts at 5:15. 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

0: If you're big star bound, let me warn you, it's a long, hard ride. You know, you got a lot of competition out there now, son. It ain't like it was in the 50s when I was here. I mean, you got Waylon Jennings, Willie Nelson, Guy Clark, Billy Joe Schaefer, David Allen Cole. And you even got my son.
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3: 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No firearms or ammunition. When you call in, limit your calls to about five items. One phone call per program. Turn your radios, other noisemakers down in the background. Please do not put us on speakerphone, Bluetooth, that sort of thing. Talk directly into the phone. And if you are just calling back to get a number that was on the program, wait till after the show to call back or listen to the recorded replay at 4:30 in the afternoon. Looks like we got some showers and storms heading our way. 80% chance of rain and storms today. Going to be windy, too. Wind gust up to about 30 miles an hour as we look for highs around 83. The showers and storms likely to continue through tonight, but then clearing and becoming sunny during the day tomorrow with a high around 80. So looking forward to that. 376-2218 is our number. Let's get to the phones. Good morning, Swap and Shop. Hello, Swap and Shop. Okay, nobody there? Okay, well, nobody there, I guess. All right, 376-2218 is our number. Here's somebody looking for the driver's side park lamp turn signal assembly. In this case, so looking for the driver's side park lamp turn signal assembly for a 1978 Ford Ranchero. Now, they say a 77 to a 79 would work from a Ford Ranchero or a Ford LTD, but no other years or models will work. So it needs to be one of those, a 77 to a 79 Ford Ranchero or Ford LTD. They're looking for that driver's side park lamp turn signal assembly for the 78 Ford Ranchero. If you can help them out, here's the number, 270-375-4475. We'll give you that again, 270-375-4475. Good morning, Swap and Shop. 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Well, I'm wondering if we... As if there aren't enough phone issues around. I wonder if we have issues with our phone here for some reason, because that's two calls that it sounded like somebody was there. Maybe they just couldn't hear us. I'm going to try this third one that's coming in here, and if that doesn't work, then we're probably going to have to try to reset our phones and see what's going on. But let's try this again. Good morning, Swap and Shop. Hello, Swap and Shop. Can you hear me? Okay, they can't hear me. Okay, so we're having some issues with our phones here. So what we're going to do is we won't be able to take any calls until I reset that. So we're going to have to take a break, and then we'll come back from the break. Yeah, I don't know. Let me replug and try to reset everything here, and we'll see if we get that working. We'll come back in just a moment. 376-2218. You know, keep on trying, and we'll try to get to the phones in just a moment.
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3: Okay, we have reset our phones. We're going to try this again. If this doesn't work, then we won't be able to take calls today. We'll have to dig a little deeper, but we're going to give it a shot. Let's go to this one and see if this works. 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
9: You're on the air now, Adam.
3: Hey.
9: I just called to let you know, buddy.
3: Great. Well, I'm glad to hear it. Well, thank you very much. You got anything for us, or is that it?
9: No, I just want to let you know you're on the air.
3: Okay, well, thanks a lot. Have a good day. All right. Well, I knew we were on the air, but the question was whether or not folks on the other end could hear us on the phone, and apparently they can because he could hear us. So, all right, let's move on. Grab some more calls here. Good morning. Well, it won't be that one. Let's try this one. Good morning, Swap and Shop.
10: Yes, Adam. 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
3: Yeah.
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3: Okay. 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
10: My number is 606-376-2277.
3: Okay. I'll get this on here.
10: Put it on the web, please.
3: I sure will.
10: Thank you.
3: Thanks a lot. All right. 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
3: 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The recorded replay, 4:30 in the afternoon. 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And Parts City Auto Parts, Highway 27, right here in Whitley City. Well, hope you can avoid the storms. I don't know if we can or not, but we'll see how it goes today. Showers and storms likely. But have yourself a nice day. Back with you Friday morning, 8:30, for more Swap and Shop. 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
2: Nick Hawk, the brother of Brooks Hawk, Crystal Rogers' convicted killer, appeared in court this morning. Joe Lincoln has the story.
3: The former Bardstown police officer was arrested and charged with perjury earlier this month. Police state that he made false statements between July 2015 and August 2023. Crystal Rogers disappeared shortly before that timeline. When Hawk showed up in court, he was without an attorney and entered a not guilty plea. When the judge inquired about his lack of representation, Hawk said his prospective attorney, quote, wants some information on the case to be able to make a decision. He added that he wasn't sure why he was being charged with perjury. Last year, Brooks Hawk was convicted of Rogers' murder, and during that trial, Nick was consistently listed as a co-conspirator. Nick is due back in court on July 2nd, and the judge has mandated that he has to have an attorney present on that date. I'm Joe Lincoln.
2: Storm damage is still being assessed across northern Kentucky after strong storms moved through overnight. The National Weather Service is checking to see if a tornado touched down near Florence. At the storm's peak, more than 4,000 customers lost power in Boone and Canton counties, more than 45,000 statewide. Officials say Boone County's 911 system is now back up and running. And an arrest has been made against an Eastern Kentucky correctional officer. Lee Malwin reports.
4: An employee at Eastern Kentucky Correctional is arrested for sex charges not related to his work duties. Zachary Gamble was arrested at his house last Wednesday. He's facing sodomy, rape, unlawful transactions with a minor, and intimidating participants in the legal process charges. The DOC confirmed Gamble was employed at EKCC, but believed the alleged crime did not happen on prison grounds. Details of said crime remain unknown at this time. I'm Lee Mowen.
2: And I'm Scott Hooper.
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8: 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I'm Chris Caraggio.
9: President Trump is set to award the Medal of Honor to a retired reconnaissance Marine. Major James Capers Jr. led his team through a deadly ambush in 1967 in South Vietnam. Injured and bleeding, Capers got his 9-man team to a helicopter for evacuation after 4 days and nights of fighting. The Obama Presidential Center celebrated its grand opening today in Chicago. Former President Barack Obama spoke along with former First Lady Michelle Obama. Former presidents Bill Clinton, George Bush, and Joe Biden were all in attendance. A star-studded lineup also performed, including Bruce Springsteen, Stevie Wonder, and Bono. Falling gas prices are bringing some relief after months of elevated prices due to the conflict with Iran. According to AAA data, gas prices have fallen below $4 a gallon for the first time since March, but the cost is still more than 34% higher than before the U.S. and Israel launched the war in February. I'm Chris Caraggio, NBC News Radio.
10: With your weather flash for Whitley City, I'm Sarah Silver on Hay 98. 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Starting tonight, a flood watch is in effect until early tomorrow morning for the listening area. This afternoon, showers and thunderstorms are likely, with a high near 82. Tonight, showers and thunderstorms will continue, with a low around 66. Looking ahead to Juneteenth, mostly sunny with a high near 79. Currently, it's 81 and a slight thunderstorm. I'm Sarah Silver with your weather flash.
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0: He told WYMT-TV that the issue was caused by a major criminal act of vandalism that apparently took out 3 cell towers serving the county. While they say crews are working to fix the issue, no exact date was given for when service will be back online. So far, each time a date has been mentioned, it's been pushed back and delayed. AT&T also reports that copper and equipment thefts in southern and eastern Kentucky have become a major issue for the company. They report losing up to $500,000 in the state this year alone from such acts. They are offering reward money for information that leads to arrests in those thefts. The McCreary County School District is making plans for the demolition of the old Smithtown Elementary School building, and they are seeking proposals from qualified contractors to do that work. The deadline for such proposals is this coming Monday, June 22nd. The issue is expected to be discussed and possibly voted on during the regular school board meeting, which will be next Tuesday, June 23rd at 5:30 p.m. The request for proposals released recently by the school district says that all asbestos abatement has been completed on the building, and the demolition work should be able to commence once a contract for the job is awarded by the school board. Tomorrow, Friday, June 19th, is recognized as Juneteenth. It is a federal holiday. Many things will be closed tomorrow. Keep that in mind, including county, state, federal offices, courthouse, the post offices, banks, also public library, all closed tomorrow. That's Friday for Juneteenth holiday.
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0: Coming up today at the McCreary County Public Library for adults, it is Adult Coloring Cafe. That's this afternoon from 5 till 6:30. And for the youth, they have their Babies in Books at 5 o'clock today, Evening Story Time at 5:30, and Tween Teen Scene at 5:30 today. Bookmobile covering the Holly Hill route today, including Bethel Road, East 92, and Stevens Mill. They will be off the road tomorrow. The McCreary County Public Library closed on Friday for Juneteenth. As such, the Bookmobile also off the road. But the Bookmobile has a busy day on Saturday. From 10 to 12, they'll be at the Whitley City Fire Department for a Touch a Truck event. Whitley City Fire Department, Saturday, 10 to noon. And then from noon, from 1 to 5, they'll be at the Field Day, the Firefighter Field Day, being sponsored by North McCreary Fire Department. And that's out at the Sandhill RV Camp Saturday afternoon. So Bookmobile making the rounds on Saturday. Whitley City Fire Department, 10 till noon. And out at Sandhill Camp from 1 to 5. Turning to this date in history, today is June 18th. The War of 1812 was officially declared on this date in 1812, after much debate in Congress between the Hawks, such as Henry Clay and John Calhoun, and Doves, such as John Randall and others, Congress issued a declaration of war on Great Britain. The war lasted until the Treaty of Ghent was signed in December of 1814, but war declared, War of 1812, this date in 1812. The Battle of Waterloo took place on this date in 1815. A date of the decisive defeat of Emperor Napoleon and his army of about 74,000 soldiers by a combined Anglo-Allied 68,000 troops and Prussian 70,000 troops. Now, the Battle of Waterloo, this date, 1815. And a space milestone on this date in 1983, Dr. Sally Ride, the 32-year-old physicist and pilot, functioned as a mission specialist, became the first American woman in space when she began a 6-day mission aboard the space shuttle Challenger. The near-perfect mission was launched from Cape Canaveral, Florida, landed June 24th at Edwards Air Force Base in California. The first American woman in space, this date, 1983. And a former Beatle, Paul McCartney, has a birthday today. He's turning 84.
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0: We have these obituaries. Peter Paul Scheiber, age 64 of Stearns, the husband of Nina Anglin Scheiber, passed away Monday.

Per his wishes, cremation was chosen. The family plans to have a celebration of life service at a later date. 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Jody Lee Phillips, age 56, of Stearns, passed away Monday. Funeral services will be Friday at 4 p.m. at Hilltop Missionary Baptist Church. Brother Tommy Tapley officiating. Burial in Angel Cemetery. Visitation will be Friday after 2 at the church. McCrary County Funeral Home is in charge of the arrangements for Jody Lee Phillips. 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Let's take a look at our Community Action News, a look at what's going on in our community. Revival is in progress at the New Hope Baptist Church on Justice Mine Road in Stearns. Now make note of the time change. They are having that now at 6 p.m. nightly. So 6 p.m. nightly for the revival. And that is going on in progress at the New Hope Baptist Church. They invite everyone. 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Williamsburg Gospel Barn hosting the 2026 Sing-a-thon this Saturday, June 20th, 6 p.m. Now, from that, one local singer will win their very own 10-song factory package professional CD recording session, one national radio release, and will appear in three national magazines. Admission is free. The doors open at 5. And again, that'll be this Saturday evening, the Sing-a-thon at the Williamsburg Gospel Barn. Grace and Truth Tabernacle Church on Highway 92 in Pinot will celebrate July 4th, Independence Day. 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That's Wednesday, July 1st. It starts at 5, the July 4th celebration at the Grace and Truth Tabernacle Church. 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

0: Are you ready for the country? 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
1: Lord, I'm a ramblin' man. Don't fool around with a ramblin' man.
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0: face to the wall. I'll be waiting for you after the ball. After the ball is over. After the ball.
1: After the ball is kind of over there, wasn't he? I think the ball was over. And we're going to do another one off of that. That's off of the new CD from Waylon, the latest, called Songbird, that Shooter has put together. And he's going to do another one coming up here pretty soon. But I want to remind you that we are brought to you by Bruce Waters Home Improvements, South Fork Medical, Moose's Sports Lounge, and Greg's Excavating, Phillips Drywall, and Michelle Wilson, attorney at law. And that's who we're brought to you by here this afternoon, right here on WHAY. And we'll be playing some good music for you. Let's play another one off that Songbird. This one's called I'd Like to Love You, Baby, and Keep My Old Baby, Too. Is that possible? We'll see.

is the Wildwood Flower. Now, the Wildwood Flower is an old country classic. It's gained a whole new popularity. The song isn't any more popular, but the flower's doing real good. The Wildwood Flower grew wild on the farm, and we never knowed what it was called. Some said it's a flower, and some said it's a weed. I didn't give it much thought. One day I was out there talking to my brother, and I reached down for a weed to chew on. Things got fuzzy and things got blurry, and then everything was gone. Didn't know what happened, but I knew it beat the hell out of sniffing burlap. I come to, and my brother was there, and he said, "What's wrong with your eyes?" I said, "I don't know. I was chewing on a weed." He said, "Let me give it a try." Spent the rest of that day and most of that night trying to find my brother Bill. Caught up with him about 6 o'clock the next morning, naked, singing on the windmill. He said he flew up there. I had to fly out and get him down. He's about half crazy. The very next day, we picked a bunch of them weeds and we put them in the sun to dry. And we mashed them up and cleaned them off. Put them in the corn cob pipe. 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We never seen no harm. Oh, we thought it was kind of handy. Take a trip and never leave the farm. They go puff that wildwood weed, next thing you know.

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1: I don't believe it. Don't touch me. Hey, Ray. Hey, Sugar. Tell them who we are.
2: Well, we're big rock singers. We got golden fingers, and we're loved everywhere we go.
1: That sounds like us.
2: We sing about beauty, and we sing about truth. At $10,000 a show.

That's Rolling Stones right here, and Can't You Hear Me Knocking? And I played that for one reason only. It was a long song, and I'm trying to get organized in here tonight.

0: let it all hang out. 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
1: Let it all hang out. Who is picking this music tonight? Oh, that'd be me. I'm sorry. Here's Miss Jessie Coulter, First Lady of Ramblin' Man Radio, out of the rain. Maybe you might be out of the rain, you may not. It looks like rain out there. It's kind of raining when I come in here.

It took your sweet love.

0: Jesse Coulter and a couple of boy singers. Ernie, you used to call them girl singers, boy singers. That's Jesse and Out of the Rain featuring Waylon and Tony Joe White right here on Ramblin' Man Radio. You're with Mike Cowan. We'll be here at about 8 o'clock playing your kind of music.
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0: And we went down there last night and the Moose's and had a, didn't have a Moose Burger though. You can get a Moose Burger, of course, but let's see, what did I had? I had wings. I always get the wings almost every time I go. And Jeff, he had wings too. But anyway, Moose's Sports Bar, it's a good place to go and meet your friends. And you get a chance, go down by and tell Moose you heard about it on Ramblin' Man Radio.
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0: Of course it's done right. Greg does it. But anyway, I was going to say something. Oh, yeah, 9998 is his number. And we used to work with this German girl down in Midway, Tennessee. And we would get her to say 9 in German. I can't remember what it was, but she'd go 999 somehow or another. What truck drivers will do, right? This is Merle Haggard, Ramblin' Fever.

Okay, this is a rant warning. A rant warning. I'm getting ready to go off on a rant. We in McCreary County have not had good phone service for going on, what, a week and a half? AT&T? Yeah, it's AT&T. That's the ones. I don't know what the deal is, but they could have had a freaking part moved in here from Russia by now to fix this. And why? It's not working. I don't know. You can't text. You can't call. It's ridiculous. It's only in McCreary County. So I'm telling you, folks, I don't know who's responsible for it, and don't give a damn. Somebody needs to fix it. It's been this way for over a week, and it's ridiculous.

0: As I mentioned, it's AT&T and H2O is where the problem's at. It's been out for like a week, week and a half. And by the way, it'd be a good time to maybe switch to Verizon because Verizon still works. I've got friends that are on Verizon. So you might want to switch your phone bill and start and get Verizon. It'd be a good time to do that. I may be in a lot of trouble. I don't know, and I don't care.
1: I've worked day and night to make everything right for you.
2: You ain't took out that garbage yet, and that TV's been in the repair shop for 2 weeks, and I've been missing Murray Hartman, Murray Hartman.
1: Think it's time to mention I don't get the attention that I used to.
2: And that just made me think I missed my pill last night. My head's killing me, I'm so tired, I've ripped like a dog all

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0: like it all the time. 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
1: I try to tell you I'm not satisfied. When I try, it's like talking to the wall.
0: You're so racist.

0: Lord, I've stuck by you all these years, so now I reckon I'll do whatever good wife ought to do. If you're really serious about this leaving, wait 1 minute while I get my pocketbook, cause honey, I'll just have to go with you.
1: Just have to go with you, I guess. Yeah, I was thinking about this. You know, we could have sent a man to the moon since these phones have not been working. You know, we could have. They could have. We'd have left a rocket ship the day they went out. They would be at the moon by now. You know, probably on their way back. Who knows?
2: Herb Tennyson.
3: Is it Herb?
2: Yes, sir.
3: Herb, do you work in the sales department down there?
2: Yes, sir.
3: Are you the only old boy named Herb that works down there?
2: Yes, sir.
3: Well, you're the one I need to talk to. I tell you, my name is R.D. Mercer, and my wife was in there the other day looking at a car, and you tried to help her find one.
2: Yeah.
3: And I don't appreciate the way you talk to her.
2: Are you talking about Herb?
3: Herb. Your name Herb?
2: What was she trying to find?
3: Well, she was down there looking for a car, and you kept showing her and telling her how big the back seat was. And it ain't funny, Herb. I guarantee you, it ain't funny. I don't appreciate it at all. I've been married to the woman for 22 years, and she's a church-going woman, and she don't appreciate being talked to that way.
2: Well, the reason I'm laughing because you got the wrong guy.
3: Now, you Herb, aren't you?
2: Yeah, well, I've been Herb for about 42 years.
3: Are you the only Herb that works down there?
2: Yep, I am.
3: Well, you're the only I need to talk to.
2: Oh, really?
3: That's right. You kept saying how comfortable the ride is.
2: Really?
3: That's right. That's what she said.
2: What was she looking at?
3: She was down there looking at a car. She's trying to find one of them terraces down there.
2: Oh, well, it's got a comfortable ride, you know.
3: Well, that's what she said, you said.
2: Well, it does have a comfortable ride.
3: And then she said you offered to show her your probe. You just laugh while you can, Mr. Herb, because I'm coming down there today and I'm whooping your ass. I don't let nobody talk to my wife that way. I've been married to that woman 22 years. She won't even let me talk to her that way.
2: So I insulted your wife, huh?
3: You damn right you did.
2: You got to be kidding.
3: No, and you're going to get an ass whooping today.
2: Oh, man, I can't stand that.
3: Well, that's right. You're going to get one. How big old boy are you?
2: Oh, I'm probably about 6'3", weigh about 215.
3: Well, that's what she said. That's just ripe ass whooping size. All right, go ahead. Get it out of your system. Y'all have pretty good insurance down there?
2: Oh, yeah. I went to the doctor Monday.
3: Yeah, well.
2: Workman's comp.
3: Well, by God, you're going to have a little more workman's comp on your hands after I get through with you. You going to be down there all day today?
2: Yeah.
3: She said you kept trying to look down her shirt.
2: Me?
3: That's right. Kept showing her the tires. Said, get down there and look at them tires. And you just looking down her shirt.
2: Boy, maybe somebody used my name.
3: I don't think so.
2: Yeah, they probably used my name.
3: No, she said it was Herb down there.
2: Well, that sure don't sound like me do it.
3: Do you ever have your ass whooped before?
2: Oh, hell yeah.
3: I guarantee you can make him sexual in your innards to women that you don't know, and you're going to get an ass whooping.
2: Hey, but the woman...
3: Are you a married man?
2: Yes, I am.
3: Would you like me to talk to your wife that way?
2: Oh, well, she'll probably whoop you before I could.
3: Well, then, that's what my wife should have done when she was down there.
2: Yeah.
3: If she'd had that little mace on her key ring, she'd have stuck it right in your face.
2: Hey, is your wife pretty good looking?
3: Well, ain't none of your damn business. You down there, you saw her. What do you think?
2: I don't remember seeing her. That's how I got to know what she looked like.
3: Well, do you make a practice of talking naughty to women down there?
2: No, I don't generally talk naughty to them.
3: Well, you need an ass whooping.
2: Well, don't come down and whoop my ass.
3: Well, I guarantee you, sound like you somebody ought to whooped it a long time ago.
2: Down there
3: making rude comments to them women, showing them your probe. Beg your pardon?
2: I didn't show her a probe.
3: And that's what she said. She got out of there. She wanted to look at them terraces, and you wanted to show her your probe.
2: She wanted to look at terraces, and I wanted to show her my probe.
3: That's what she said. Well, it ain't funny, I guarantee you.
2: That don't sound like me.
3: Well, that's what she said. Your name is Herb.
2: That's right, Herb.
3: That's right. Well,
2: you think somebody could have used my name?
3: I don't know. You better find out, because I'm coming looking up you, looking up Herb, and whooping his ass, whoever it is.
2: Wait a minute. Before you walk up and punch me, will you let me know who you are first?
3: That's R.D. Mercer. I'm a little wiry fella. I'll be wearing overalls and a John Deere cap.
2: Overalls and a John Deere cap.
3: That's right, and I'll be down there today.
2: Damn.
3: That's right.
2: And your name is R.D. Mercer?
3: Roy damn Mercer.
2: R.D. Mercer.
3: That's right. You going to be there all day long?
2: I'll be here all day.
3: All right. Well, get yourself ready for a big-time ass whooping.
2: Get myself ready for...
3: Well, you'd be the...

0: 3 o'clock?
1: By 3 o'clock?
0: Yeah, because that'd be right after my nap.
1: Okay.
0: I come down there and whoop your ass, I guarantee you. You don't talk to my wife that way. I ain't gonna let nobody talk to her that way.
1: Well, why you wanna whoop my ass?
0: Well, because you talk dirty to my wife, goddamn. That's what I told you.
1: I didn't talk dirty to your wife.
0: Well, you done it. That's what she said. Now you're calling her a liar.
1: No, I ain't calling your wife a liar.
0: Well, she said you down there and you talk dirty to her.
1: How old is your wife?
0: What?
1: How old is your wife?
0: She's old enough to know when somebody's talking dirty to her.
1: She's old enough to know when somebody's talking dirty to
0: that's
1: her.
0: That's right. We don't even take that in them movie channels because that kind of language upsets her. She's a Sunday school teacher.
1: Well, how about if you send her back down and I try to be nice?
0: I ain't sending nobody back down there but myself, and I'm coming with a 55-gallon drum ass whoop, and I'm pouring it on you. Well, it ain't funny.
1: He said he's coming down here with a 55-gallon drum of ass whip.
0: Are you ready for it?
1: Yeah.
0: Well, doesn't sound like you are. You're not going to have a couple of them other old salesmen over here trying to help you, are you?
1: Yeah, I've got some help down
0: now,
1: here.
0: Now, by God, it's one-on-one is what it is, Herb.
1: Ain't no one-on-one. I don't fight, sir.
0: Well, I don't care what. Oh, Herb. Phil and Brent, how you doing?
1: Oh, just fine.
2: We're just pulling your leg a little bit, courtesy of your buddies down there.
1: Oh, really?
2: They said that you kind of like to do this kind of stuff yourself.
0: That's right.
1: Yeah, I do.
0: I take... I'll tell you what, Herb, if you knock off $1,000 on one of them terraces, I'll let you look down my shirt.

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You're someone I just can't say no to. You're so good at changing my mind. Here I go down the wrong road again.

0: Alabama, when we make love right here on Ramblin' Man Radio, here with Turnpike Mike. Let's do another Alabama song. You want to? I had one picked out here. I saw it a while ago. Let's see. Where's it at? It should be right about. That's one I wanted to hear, if it's okay with you. And of course, it's not. Well, the one I'm looking for is not there right now. I can't find it, the one I'm looking for. I'll keep on. I don't give up too easy. Let's see. Alabama's got all kinds of hits, man. You can just pick one. It'd be good. But I wanted to play this one. I'll have to type it in probably. Let's see. Well, I'm still looking. Still looking. And it's a big Alabama hit. It was one of their older ones. One of their first ones, actually. And I am not going to give up. I will find it right here in just a second. In the meantime, we'll just keep talking on the radio. Let's type it in and let's see. Type it in this way, and I bet you it comes up. Yeah, right there. That would probably bring it up, I would think. Let's see. Yeah, here it is, Alabama, one more time on Ramblin' Man Radio. Since we disperse with the commercial, we'll get rid of it. And we'll go Alabama one more time. And the reason we waited and the reason we were looking for this one so much is because it is a, come on, we're getting it. It's coming up because it's a truck driving song. Roll on 18-wheeler. Well, that's a lot of talk just to get this, wasn't it? I'm sorry.
1: Hey, how about you, Alabama? Roll on.
0: You look good back that way. Seen nothing since the county line.

0: stuck a big rig inside of that snowbank, but he got her out, didn't he? That's Alabama. Two in a row from Alabama right here on Ramblin' Man Radio. You're with Turnpike Mike, and we'll be here till about 8 o'clock playing something that I know that you'll like sooner or later.
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Bo Cephas right here, getting rowdy with us on the Ramblin' Man Radio. He's getting rowdy, and I've got to play a song for LD down in Tennessee. And he called, and I about forgot you, LD, but I didn't. And he wanted to hear a Johnny Van Zant song. I'm not sure if this is the right one. I hope it is. It's called Brickyard Road. Here's Johnny Van Zant for LD down in Tennessee.

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1: Did you ever think you would hear I Am the Walrus on Random Man Radio? We like to shock you.

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1: We weren't supposed to do that, was we? And got caught there in the room. All right, you're with the Ramble Man, Turnpike Mike. We'll be here about another 20 more minutes playing your kind of music.

Old Habits Like You's Hard to Break, Hank Williams Jr. right here on Ramblin' Man Radio. Time for our gospel song about forgotten again. And the official chaplain of Ramblin' Man Radio reminded me. And so he called me, so we're going to play a song that he requested. It's called Mercy Me is the name of the group. I know you've heard of them, Mercy Me, and it's called Heartbroken Hallelujah right here on Ramblin' Man Radio. Bruce, take your hat off.

Heartbroken, hallelujah, mercy me. On Ramblin' Man Radio, that's going to do it for me. And it's funny I had this song picked out to end the show with tonight. I'm going to go ahead and play it. It's for this next song here that we're going to end the show with. It comes from the movie, The Passion of Christ. And it's Please Carry Me Home. And this would be Miss Jesse Coulter and Shooter Jennings from The Passion of Christ. We'll see you next time on Ramblin' Man Radio.

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1: Well, I'm a ramblin' man. 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
0: Ramblin' Man Radio brought to you by Greg Phillips Excavating, the law office of Michelle Wilson Jones, Phillips & Son Drywall, Bruce Waters Home Improvements, South Fork Medical Clinic, by Tim Ray Auto Repair, and by Moose's Sports Bar & Grill. 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
3: With your weather flash for Whitley City, I'm Will Walker on Hay98. 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Starting tonight, a flood watch is in effect until 2 a.m. Later tonight, showers and thunderstorms with a low around 65. Rainfall amounts between 3/4 and 1 inch are possible. Looking ahead to Juneteenth, mostly sunny with a high near 79. Currently, it's 73 and drizzling. I'm Will Walker with your weather flash.